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And I called your name like an addicted to cocaine, calls all the stuff you'd rather blame. 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

0: einfach gute Musik.
1: HR1.
2: 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Yeah, she's at home.

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1: Genau meins.
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